0: 105.6.
1: I can think of younger days when living for my life was everything a man could want to be.

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1: Your eyes, they tell the truth of your affection. Your song is all the ones I want to hear. I believe in Jesus and all that he can do. Now I want to have a little faith in you.

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Fuck that shit. 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I got to start this motherfucking record over again. Wait a minute. Fuck that shit. Still on this motherfucking record. I'ma play this motherfucker for y'all. Hey, y'all get some more drinks going on. I sound a whole lot better.